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7: Good weather for the next few days, maybe a few showers Saturday. In the meantime, a few clouds overnight. We're in the mid-30s on our low. A little breezy on Friday, but we should get plenty of sunshine. Our high in the low 60s. Some clouds on Friday night, then we may get a few showers on Saturday. Looks like a partly cloudy day, and we're in the mid-60s. Upper 50s for the afternoon high on Sunday, and we're back to sunshine. In the Skywatch Weather Center, I'm meteorologist Steve Hamilton.
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4: Good weather for the next few days, maybe a few showers Saturday. In the meantime, a few clouds overnight. We're in the mid-30s on our low. Little breezy on Friday, but we should get plenty of sunshine. Our high in the low 60s. Some clouds on Friday night, then we may get a few showers on Saturday. Looks like a partly cloudy day, and we're in the mid-60s. Upper 50s for the afternoon high on Sunday, and we're back to sunshine. In the Skywatch Weather Center, I'm meteorologist Steve Hamilton.
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3: Good weather for the next few days, maybe a few showers Saturday. In the meantime, a few clouds overnight. We're in the mid-30s on our low. A little breezy on Friday, but we should get plenty of sunshine. Our high in the low 60s. Some clouds on Friday night, then we may get a few showers on Saturday. Looks like a partly cloudy day, and we're in the mid-60s. Upper 50s for the afternoon high on Sunday, and we're back to sunshine. In the Skywatch Weather Center, I'm meteorologist Steve Hamilton.
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7: Good weather for the next few days, maybe a few showers Saturday. In the meantime, a few clouds overnight. We're in the mid-30s on our low. A little breezy on Friday, but we should get plenty of sunshine. Our high in the low 60s. Some clouds on Friday night, then we may get a few showers on Saturday. Looks like a partly cloudy day, and we're in the mid-60s. Upper 50s for the afternoon high on Sunday, and we're back to sunshine. In the Skywatch Weather Center, I'm meteorologist Steve Hamilton.
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7: Good weather for the next few days, maybe a few showers Saturday. In the meantime, a few clouds overnight. We're in the mid-30s on our low. A little breezy on Friday, but we should get plenty of sunshine. Our high in the low 60s. Some clouds on Friday night, then we may get a few showers on Saturday. Looks like a partly cloudy day, and we're in the mid-60s. Upper 50s for the afternoon high on Sunday, and we're back to sunshine. In the Skywatch Weather Center, I'm meteorologist Steve Hamilton.
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8: Good weather for the next few days, maybe a few showers Saturday. In the meantime, a few clouds overnight. We're in the mid-30s on our low. A little breezy on Friday, but we should get plenty of sunshine. Our high in the low 60s. Some clouds on Friday night, then we may get a few showers on Saturday. Looks like a partly cloudy day, and we're in the mid-60s. Upper 50s for the afternoon high on Sunday, and we're back to sunshine. In the Skywatch Weather Center, I'm meteorologist Steve Hamilton.
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6: Good weather for the next few days, maybe a few showers Saturday. In the meantime, a few clouds overnight. We're in the mid-30s on our low. A little breezy on Friday, but we should get plenty of sunshine. Our high in the low 60s. Some clouds on Friday night, then we may get a few showers on Saturday. Looks like a partly cloudy day, and we're in the mid-60s. Upper 50s for the afternoon high on Sunday, and we're back to sunshine. In the Skywatch Weather Center, I'm meteorologist Steve Hamilton.
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8: Pretty good weather for the next few days, maybe a few showers Saturday. In the meantime, a few clouds overnight. We're in the mid-30s on our low. Little breezy on Friday, but we should get plenty of sunshine. Our high in the low 60s. Some clouds on Friday night, then we may get a few showers on Saturday. Looks like a partly cloudy day, and we're in the mid-60s. Upper 50s for the afternoon high on Sunday, and we're back to sunshine. In the Skywatch Weather Center, I'm meteorologist Steve Hamilton.
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5: Good weather for the next few days, maybe a few showers Saturday. In the meantime, a few clouds overnight. We're in the mid-30s on our low. A little breezy on Friday, but we should get plenty of sunshine. Our high in the low 60s. Some clouds on Friday night, then we may get a few showers on Saturday. Looks like a partly cloudy day, and we're in the mid-60s. Upper 50s for the afternoon high on Sunday, and we're back to sunshine. In the Skywatch Weather Center, I'm meteorologist Steve Hamilton.
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9: Dry weather coming our way for today. Should be a beautiful go of it. Wall-to-wall sunshine, bit of a breeze from the west forming. And our high temperature in the low 60s. Scattered cloudiness for the overnight hours, a bit on the chilly side. Our low 40s. And then we do have a system zipping our way tomorrow. A few showers here or there. Partly sunny too. And our high 65. Drier and slightly cooler weather coming in Sunday. Highs are back into the upper 50s. In the Sky Watch Weather Center, I'm meteorologist Jennifer Naramore.
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2: A dry weather coming our way for today. Should be a beautiful go of it. Wall-to-wall sunshine, bit of a breeze from the west forming. And our high temperature in the low 60s. Scattered cloudiness for the overnight hours, a bit on the chilly side. Our low 40s. And then we do have a system zipping our way tomorrow. A few showers here or there. Partly sunny too, and our high 65. Drier and slightly cooler weather coming in Sunday. Highs are back into the upper 50s. In the Skywatch Weather Center, I'm meteorologist Jennifer Naramore.

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2: Now that we're almost there, what does mom want for Mother's Day? I'm going to help you out. We'll do that in a minute. The former school fitness test is making a comeback. The presidential physical fitness test. It was phased out in 2013 in favor of a less competitive approach, but it's being revived as part of a push focused on discipline and athletic performance, already required at U.S. military-based schools. Other schools now being encouraged to

0: follow. New survey shows Americans, we are more afraid of running out of money than dying. Almost 70% of people worry about outliving their savings than death itself. Experts say rising costs, longer lifespans, healthcare expenses are driving the anxiety. Other top retirement fears, long-term health needs, social security cuts, and simply just not having enough saved to last. And moms aren't asking for spa days or fancy brunches this Mother's Day. They're asking for something a lot simpler. Free time. Majority of moms just want to drop everything and do absolutely nothing. They want quality time on their terms. They want time alone to read or relax. Some even say their dream gift is just being able to go to the bathroom in peace. Between work and chores and constant interruptions, many moms say real downtime is basically non-existent. Tigers tonight are at Kansas City. They play at 7:40. Game two last night, Detroit Pistons beat Cleveland. They lead that series 2-0. Game three is Saturday at 3 o'clock on Peacock. Also last night, Oklahoma City beat the Lakers 125-107. Basketball playoffs. It was Carolina over Philadelphia. Won that game 4-1. I'm Rob Ryan, and you are up to date.
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3: Dry weather coming our way for today. Should be a beautiful go of it. Wall-to-wall sunshine, bit of a breeze from the west forming, and our high temperature in the low 60s. Scattered cloudiness for the overnight hours, a bit on the chilly side, our low 40s. And then we do have a system zipping our way tomorrow. A few showers here or there, partly sunny too, and our high 65. Drier and slightly cooler weather coming in Sunday. Highs are back into the upper 50s. In the Skywatch Weather Center, I'm meteorologist Jennifer Naramore.

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2: There's a viral thread going on around there, online right now, about grandparent advice. It's actually surprisingly smart. I'm going to share a little bit of that in a minute. There's a former school fitness test making a comeback. The presidential physical fitness test was phased out in 2013 in favor of a less competitive approach. It's being revived as part of a push forward focused on discipline and athletic performance. Already required at U.S. military-based schools, other schools now being encouraged to follow. Experts say there's several habits you should leave behind before turning 30. Chasing constant validation, staying in your comfort zone, blaming others for everything, multitasking, perfectionism, and ignoring self-care. The message is that these patterns can lead to burnout, frustration, and feeling stuck. Small changes like focusing on one task at a time, taking care of basic needs like sleep and nutrition, can all make a huge difference. And that thread about frugal habits learned from grandparents is going viral for reminding people that old school money habits still work. List includes borrowing instead of buying, fixing things instead of replacing them, cooking at home, buying quality items that last, keeping up with preventative health care, don't grocery shop when you're hungry, and not worrying so much about appearance. Many say the common theme is simple: spend smarter, waste less, and focus on what actually matters. NASCAR Watkins Glen International Speedway on Sunday. They race at 3. Indy Saturday. Got the Grand Prix of Indianapolis. They're doing the road course at 4:30. Northwood Baseball beat Walsh 7-2. Lost to Hillsdale 7-2 at the GMAC tournament to end their season. In the PGA, the Truist Championship, round one was suspended. Matt McCarty was a one-stroke leader at the time. I'm Rob Ryan, and you are up to date.
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0: Top of that, we've got the 3D print services. So if you need something printed or if you need something designed, right, we'll be able to help out with that.
1: You can do all those things. Oh, I didn't know you had the 3D printing. That's actually cool, too. We're talking with Larry from L&C Crossing Hobby Depot in Midland, who you're having your big grand opening. But, you know, tell me a little bit more about the 3D printing, because that intrigues me.
0: Absolutely. So I'm honestly, the 3D printing is, I'm really trying to gear it more towards the hobby community.
1: Sure.
0: Right? Like replacement parts or, you know, a specific building for your train layout to scale or wherever the case may be. But I mean, we'll be able to help anybody who comes in. So if you can bring in a 3D file, we'll be able to go ahead, figure out exactly how much it's going to cost to get it taken care of for you, put you in the queue, get you taken care of, usually within a short amount of time. Depending upon the file, of course.
1: Of course. Yeah, because some things take a little longer to print than others, right?
0: Absolutely. And we've got a wide variety of materials. So we've got your regular PLA plastics. We've also got, I think we have some TPU. We've got PETG. We've got ABS items. So depending upon your application for whatever it is you're needing printing, we're going to be able to accommodate that.
1: Well, that's awesome. L&C Crossing Hobby Depot. Grand opening going on this coming Saturday, so actually tomorrow. So what are you doing for the grand opening so everybody knows?
0: So the grand opening, we're doing a basic ribbon cutting up the front. You know, I'll give a small little speech. We'll cut the ribbon. We're going to have some demo stuff out so people will be able to actually see some of the 3D printers at work. We're going to be able to do some giveaways for people. So we're going to have some gift certificates, some t-shirts, some maybe even a few items that are on the shelves here that we'll be able to give away. Just really honestly, it's all about the community here. So first and foremost, I'm inviting everybody to come in just to even check the place out and share with me what your hobbies are, what you're interested in, what do you like to build, right? I invite people to come in, stay, and actually build if they like. I've got some tables set up to where you can do that, because this isn't just about being a store. This is also where, hey, how do I do this, right? Like, how many people don't start a hobby only because they don't have the confidence in themselves to be able to pull it off, right?
1: Right.
0: So that's what this is about. We're not just here to sell you the product. We're here to help guide you as well. Matter of fact, that's one of the reasons why we've got that first class registering starting with our grand opening for the 67 Impala from Supernatural. You know, Baby. Yep. Everybody loves Baby. Everybody loves the car. And everybody was devastated in certain scenes of the TV show. I will not mention them here. But our first class is basically the introductions of modeling. So how do you build it? What are the tools that you use? What's the paints that you use? How do you paint this? You know, all that kind of stuff. So you don't have to second guess yourself, am I doing this correctly? We're going to guide you through every step of the way. And honestly, I'm hoping people make mistakes because it's from the mistakes that we actually learn.
1: Sure.
0: And find ways to correct.
1: Yep, absolutely. So well, I was going to ask you about that. Was that what it sounds like from it, that this is going to be, you know, you got one thing going on, but then you're going to have workshops going on all the time, different things, different kinds of hobbies that people can teach and learn and do it in groups too.
0: Absolutely. And that's really the one of the things I'm the most excited about with this place. Yes. Getting everything set up, getting everything going, having the classes is absolutely one of the most exciting things for me. So I'm also interested to hear, you know, what are some of the things that people would love to take a class on, right?
1: Yeah, I mean, I grew up making building models. I had hundreds of them.
0: Absolutely. Most people did, right? And I'm hearing a lot of younger generation wanting to get out of the digital world and back into the physical stuff. So I'm hoping that by having the 3D print services and the in-store models and stuff like that, that we kind of bridge that gap and be able to bring people back into the physical hobbies of things. And along with that, of course, we're going to have the clubs that are going on as well. So we're going to be registering people for the clubs for train modeling, regular modeling, RC club, all this kind of stuff that we're going to try to get people together for and have regular meetups. So that way people can share their hobbies with others.
1: See, now
0: to
1: you
0: find a good community for it.
1: Yeah, now I remember I used to have a

0: train set too. I had a big train thing set up in the basement. Oh, where I wonder what happened to that thing. Huh. You got me thinking here. You got me thinking.
1: Hey, and that's okay. And if you do find those things and you're like, man, maybe this might need a little bit of work, right? It's been in the closet for I don't know how long. Eventually, one of the things I want to do is I want to be able to offer offer engine repair. So the big thing that number one people need fixed is the engines for their train sets to be either lubricated, greased, fixed, whatever the case may be.
0: So all those kind of things that you can imagine for all the different hobbies, you're going to be offering that at LNC Crossing Hobby Depot, holding a grand opening on Saturday of this weekend. So stop on by, see what it's all about. Last thing I need you to do, Larry, for those who don't know where you are, get them to your place. Where are you?
1: So when you come into Midland Mall, you're going to head straight towards the My Michigan Wing, which, if you're not familiar with that, is basically if you come in at the food court and you see that big, wonderful Malltopia thing that Jordan is building here, you're going to take a right, and we're in the very corner. It's going to be kind of hard to miss us.
0: All right. Well, there will be lots of people there tomorrow, and now that you said food court, I'm like, oh, well, there you go, too. I can get a snack while I'm doing the whole thing. So we're all good.
1: Absolutely.
0: All right, Larry. Hey, we wish you the best of luck. You have a great grand opening. We'll talk to you soon.
1: All right. Take care.
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3: Dry weather coming our way for today. Should be a beautiful go of it. Wall-to-wall sunshine, bit of a breeze from the west forming. And our high temperature in the low 60s. Scattered cloudiness for the overnight hours, a bit on the chilly side. Our low 40s. And then we do have a system zipping our way tomorrow. A few showers here or there. Partly sunny too, and our high 65. Drier and slightly cooler weather coming in Sunday. Highs are back into the upper 50s. In the Sky Watch Weather Center, I'm meteorologist Jennifer Naramore.

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2: What does mom want for Mother's Day? I am going to help you out since you only got a couple days left. We'll do that in a minute. There's a thread about frugal habits learned from grandparents that's going viral right now for reminding people that old school money habits still work. The list includes borrowing instead of buying, fixing things instead of replacing them, cooking at home, buying quality items that last, keeping up with preventative health care, avoiding grocery shopping when you're hungry, and not worrying so much about appearance. Many say the common theme is simple: spend smarter, waste less, focus on what actually matters. When motivation disappears, experts say it's often not laziness, but mental overload or stress that causes it. One strategy you can do to fix it: start with just 5 minutes of effort.

0: effort to get moving. Another tackle the hardest task first. That's often called eating the frog. Ugh. Other tips include doing anything that takes less than 2 minutes immediately, putting the phone away to reduce distractions, and clean up your space to reset focus. They say that motivation often follows action, not the other way around. And Mother's Day, Sunday, they're not asking for spa days or fancy brunches. Mom's asking for something a lot simpler, just free time. Did a survey out there, found that a majority of moms just want to drop everything and do absolutely nothing. They want quality time on their terms. They want time alone to read or relax. And some even say their dream gift, just being able to go to the bathroom in peace. Between work, chores, and constant interruptions, many moms say real downtime is basically non-existent. Golf over the weekend in the LPGA. The Missoula Americans Open round one play is complete. Andrea Lee is a one-stroke leader in Live Golf, Virginia. Round one, Lucas Herbert is a two-stroke leader right now. Tigers are in Kansas City tonight at 7:40. The Loons this weekend start a series at Lake County. I'm Rob Ryan, and you are up to date.
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4: Dry weather coming our way for today. Should be a beautiful go of it. Wall-to-wall sunshine, bit of a breeze from the west forming, and our high temperature in the low 60s. Scattered cloudiness for the overnight hours, a bit on the chilly side, our low 40s, and then we do have a system zipping our way tomorrow. A few showers here or there, partly sunny too, and our high 65. Drier and slightly cooler weather coming in Sunday. Highs are back into the upper 50s. In the Skywatch Weather Center, I'm meteorologist Jennifer Naramore.
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5: We have dry weather coming our way for today. Should be a beautiful go of it. Wall-to-wall sunshine, bit of a breeze from the west forming. And our high temperature in the low 60s. Scattered cloudiness for the overnight hours. A bit on the chilly side. Our low 40s. And then we do have a system zipping our way tomorrow. A few showers here or there. Partly sunny too. And our high 65. Drier and slightly cooler weather coming in Sunday. Highs are back into the upper 50s. In the Skywatch Weather Center, I'm meteorologist Jennifer Naramore.
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0: 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I'm Ann Carlini. Here's what's happening this week on Tuesday on the Sunny 97.7 calendar. Midland Dow Gardens is still hosting their Mother's Day tea at the Pines on Tuesday from 11 until 1 or from 2 until 4. 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
4: Front coming our way tomorrow. Some scattered showers with it, but not a complete washout. And slightly cooler weather returning by Sunday and Monday. A fair weather for the rest of our Friday. Bit of a westerly breeze to 20 miles per hour. The high low 60s. We're down to the low 40s tonight, and then right around 65 for the high tomorrow. A little bit of sunshine through the cloudiness. Also a few showers. Sunny on Sunday, and our highs are back down to the upper 50s. In the Skywatch Weather Center, I'm meteorologist Jennifer Naramore.
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0: 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I'm Ann Carlini. Here's what's happening Saturday this weekend on the Sunny 97.7 calendar. Well, happy Mother's Day. You can treat your mom to tea at the Pines at Dow Gardens. There are two opportunities to have fun with mom from 11 until 1 o'clock and then again from 2 until 4. The City of Midland Parks and Recreation Department is hosting the Great Lakes Loons Pitch, Hit, and Run competition at Dow Diamond from 9 until 11 a.m. The kids can participate as long as they're between the ages of 7 and 14, but they do have to be pre-registered. 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
4: Front coming our way tomorrow. Some scattered showers with it, but not a complete washout. And slightly cooler weather returning by Sunday and Monday. Fair weather for the rest of our Friday. Bit of a westerly breeze to 20 miles per hour. The high low 60s. We're down to the low 40s tonight, and then right around 65 for the high tomorrow. A little bit of sunshine through the cloudiness. Also a few showers. Sunny on Sunday, and our highs are back down to the upper 50s. In the Skywatch Weather Center, I'm meteorologist Jennifer Naramore.
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1: Hi, this is Chris Rothsberger, owner of Ace of Diamonds on Mission Street in Mount Pleasant. 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

0: 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Congratulations to our winner of our final Friday fix-up, Sarah Nadort of Midland. 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
6: Next front coming our way tomorrow. Some scattered showers with it, but not a complete washout. And slightly cooler weather returning by Sunday and Monday. Fair weather for the rest of our Friday. Bit of a westerly breeze to 20 miles per hour. The high low 60s. We're down to the low 40s tonight, and then right around 65 for the high tomorrow. A little bit of sunshine through the cloudiness. Also a few showers. Sunny on Sunday, and our highs are back down to the upper 50s. In the Skywatch Weather Center, I'm meteorologist Jennifer Naramore.
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6: Next front coming our way tomorrow. Some scattered showers with it, but not a complete washout. And slightly cooler weather returning by Sunday and Monday. Fair weather for the rest of our Friday. Bit of a westerly breeze to 20 miles per hour. The high low 60s. We're down to the low 40s tonight, and then right around 65 for the high tomorrow. A little bit of sunshine through the cloudiness, also a few showers. Sunny on Sunday, and our highs are back down to the upper 50s. In the Skywatch Weather Center, I'm meteorologist Jennifer Naramore.
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0: Sunny, 97.7 and 107.7. I am Clint James with a quick reminder about Mother's Day coming up on the 10th. Remember? Of course you did. I know. But just in case you didn't, Dell Gardens has you covered this Saturday from 11 until 1 and then again 2 until 4. Treat mom right with Mother's Day tea at the Pines. So I wanted you to know about that for mom. And then also, this one is super fun for the kids. I would have loved it when I was younger. Coming up on Saturday at Dow Diamond, 9 till 11, the City of Midland Parks and Rec Department has the Great Lakes Loons Pitch, Hit, and Run Competition. 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The cool thing about this competition is the top performers are advancing to the team championships in their region. 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
6: Front coming our way tomorrow. Some scattered showers with it, but not a complete washout. And slightly cooler weather returning by Sunday and Monday. A fair weather for the rest of our Friday. Bit of a westerly breeze to 20 miles per hour. The high low 60s. We're down to the low 40s tonight, and then right around 65 for the high tomorrow. A little bit of sunshine through the cloudiness. Also a few showers. Sunny on Sunday, and our highs are back down to the upper 50s. In the Sky Watch Weather Center, I'm meteorologist Jennifer Naramore.
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3: High pressure from the northern plains moving into our area for the weekend, and it looks pretty good except for some occasional clouds. Overnight, we're in the mid-40s, a little bit of cloud cover, and then windy on Saturday. A few gusts around 30 miles an hour, upper 60s on the high, and a mix of sunshine and clouds. Clearing up on Saturday night with upper 30s, a little breezy on Sunday, some sun and some clouds, and we'll stay in the upper 50s, partly cloudy Monday. In the Skywatch Weather Center, I'm meteorologist Steve Hamilton.
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3: 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And he was like, we got a problem. 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
6: High pressure from the Northern Plains moving into our area for the weekend, and it looks pretty good except for some occasional clouds. Overnight, we're in the mid-40s, a little bit of cloud cover, and then windy on Saturday. A few gusts around 30 miles an hour, upper 60s on the high, and a mix of sunshine and clouds. Clearing up on Saturday night with upper 30s, a little breezy on Sunday, some sun and some clouds, and we'll stay in the upper 50s, partly cloudy Monday. In the Skywatch Weather Center, I'm meteorologist Steve Hamilton.
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5: High pressure from the Northern Plains moving into our area for the weekend, and it looks pretty good except for some occasional clouds. Overnight, we're in the mid-40s, a little bit of cloud cover, and then windy on Saturday. A few gusts around 30 miles an hour, upper 60s on the high, and a mix of sunshine and clouds. Clearing up on Saturday night with upper 30s, a little breezy on Sunday, some sun and some clouds, and we'll stay in the upper 50s, partly cloudy Monday. In the Skywatch Weather Center, I'm meteorologist Steve Hamilton.
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